cracking jokes in the corner of our mouths, and I feel like I'm laughing in a dream. If I was young, I could wake outside your school, 'cause your face is like the cover of a magazine.

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1: Bye bye, out of my mind. You say hello and I don't reply. Got my own friends, you got yours, you don't know me anymore. I'm on the way up. Look at the ground, I won't wait up. Not coming down from this.
2: Got a new vibe.

Spent 24 hours, could've bought me flowers. You know I ain't been happy. Maybe call me in an hour. Do you wish it was her though?

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Look at me, I'm happy. Don't worry. Be happy. I give you my phone number. When you worry, call me. I make you happy.